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8: A heat advisory continues until 9 p.m. tonight. 73 tonight under partly cloudy skies. South winds 8 to 15 miles per hour. Thunderstorms likely tomorrow. Highs level off around 87. Cloudy skies with a few peaks of sun. And that's your forecast. I'm weatherology meteorologist Paul Frombly. Get the latest weather updates online at MinnesotaDailyWeather.com. Right now, it's 89 degrees.
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10: We're going Midnight Sun.
9: Zara Larson, yes. Who's this?
10: Jacob Menzies.
9: Jacob, where are you calling from?
10: Ottertail, Minnesota.
9: What are you doing tonight?
10: We are baling straw.
9: Oh, baling straw. For the cows?
10: Yeah.
9: All right. Well, you know what they say. Hey. Hey, it's for the horses. Hey, what do gay cows eat?
10: No idea.
9: Hey.
10: All right.
9: You like that one?
10: Yeah.
9: All right. Well, let's play your song right now. Thanks for calling Liveline.

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0: 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The Cure, Olivia Rodrigo. You know what the outro of this song reminds me of? The intro of Dua Lipa's Love Again. And we're not going to play the whole song here because we're about to do the secret sound. So don't turn off the radio, but let's try to blend these in. See how it sounds. Wait a minute. This is still Olivia Rodrigo. Oh, that was so cool. My name is Mason. Your shout-outs, dedications were all requests all night long, and now your chance to win...
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0: All right, this is the same one from yesterday. All you have to do is be first to call us, correctly identifying what this sound is. 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Okay, a couple more times. And again. If you know that sound, call now and win. 85 Liveline. That's 85 Liveline.
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17: A heat advisory continues until 9 p.m. tonight. 73 tonight under partly cloudy skies, south winds 8 to 15 miles per hour. Thunderstorms likely tomorrow. Highs level off around 87, cloudy skies with a few peaks of sun. And that's your forecast. I'm weatherology meteorologist Paul Frombly. Get the latest weather updates online at minnesotadailyweather.com. Right now, it's 89 degrees.
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1: 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We are the voice of NASCAR.
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6: A heat advisory remains in effect. Lows dip down to about 73 tonight under partly cloudy skies. Winds out of the south, 8 to 15 miles per hour. Thunderstorms likely tomorrow. Highs level off around 87. Cloudy skies with a few peaks of sun. And that's your forecast. I'm weatherology meteorologist Paul Frombly. Get the latest weather updates online at minnesotadailyweather.com. Currently, it's 88 degrees.
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8: We love games on Lifeline. I always tell people, I don't play games, but we play games here. So if you can be first to call us, correctly identifying the title and artist of this massive hit song playing backwards on our One Note Challenge, you will be our winner. Listen oh so closely. Came out about 10 years ago. Oh, that's a tough one. And again, lastly, that's a hard one. 85 Liveline, call now and win if you know. That's 85

0: Oh, and then there was East Side by Benny Blanco. Is there another one with the word side? Or side to side? My name's Mason. We're live all requests all night long. Later on tonight, we're going to do an hour of your throwbacks. But now,
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0: Your chance to win if you are first to call us correctly, identifying what this sound is. 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We recorded it in the kitchen. It's something moving, and it does not involve food. 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A couple more times. If you know that sound, call now and win 85-LIVELINE. 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
20: Heat advisory remains in effect. Lows dip down to about 73 tonight under partly cloudy skies. Winds out of the south, 8 to 15 miles per hour. Thunderstorms likely tomorrow. Highs level off around 87. Cloudy skies with a few peaks of sun. And that's your forecast. I'm weatherology meteorologist Paul Frombly. Get the latest weather updates online at MinnesotaDailyWeather.com. Currently, it's 88 degrees.
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9: Lows level off around 73 tonight under partly cloudy skies. Winds out of the south, 8 to 15 miles per hour. Thunderstorms likely tomorrow. Highs level off around 87. Cloudy skies with a few peaks of sun. Lows around 63 tomorrow night. Chance of thunderstorms. That's your forecast. I'm weatherology meteorologist Paul Trombley. Get the latest weather updates online at MinnesotaDailyWeather.com. Right now, 84.
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15: Lows level off around 73 tonight under partly cloudy skies. Winds out of the south, 8 to 15 miles per hour. Thunderstorms likely tomorrow. Highs level off around 87. Cloudy skies with a few peaks of sun. Lows around 63 tomorrow night. Chance of thunderstorms. That's your forecast. I'm weatherology meteorologist Paul Trombley. Get the latest weather updates online at minnesotadailyweather.com. Right now, 84.
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9: Lows level off around 73 tonight under partly cloudy skies. Winds out of the south, 8 to 15 miles per hour. Thunderstorms likely tomorrow. Highs level off around 87. Cloudy skies with a few peaks of sun. Lows around 63 tomorrow night. Chance of thunderstorms. That's your forecast. I'm weatherology meteorologist Paul Trombley. Get the latest weather updates online at minnesotadailyweather.com. Currently 82.
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12: Bruno Mars.
13: Where's the song where he's like, I don't feel like doing anything?
12: I don't feel like doing anything.
11: I think you want the lazy song.
13: Yeah.
12: Okay, but yeah.
11: Sounds like you could really use that right now.
12: Well, I guess. Some days I feel lazy.
11: What's your name? Where are you calling from?
12: My name is Kristen. I'm calling from Fort Wayne, Indiana.
11: Oh, very nice. What are you doing tonight?
12: Taking a drive.
11: Yeah, I thought you were going to say nothing.
12: Right.
11: Today I don't feel like doing anything.
12: I just want to lay in my bed.
11: There you go. He doesn't say, I just want to drive in my car.
12: No, he doesn't.
11: But imagine if he did, because then we'd have a whole new song about that, and you'd be perfect for it. We'll play your song right now. All right, thanks for calling Liveline. Wake up! Wake up! Don't fall asleep at the wheel!
13: Oh, no.
11: Have a good night.
12: You too.
11: Bye.

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20: Lows level off around 73 tonight under partly cloudy skies. Winds out of the south, 8 to 15 miles per hour. Thunderstorms likely tomorrow. Highs level off around 87. Cloudy skies with a few peaks of sun. Lows around 63 tomorrow night. Chance of thunderstorms. That's your forecast. I'm weatherology meteorologist Paul Trombley. Get the latest weather updates online at MinnesotaDailyWeather.com. Currently 82.
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0: Ariana Grande, Hate That I Made You Love Me. Hey, it's Hayden, and it's The Buzz. Spider-Man Brand New Day opens this weekend. Tom Holland and Zendaya reflecting on a decade with the franchise. 10 years have passed. That is crazy. They both said that, you know, they obviously they were meant to be, but they credit a healthy balance between public fame and private life for making it work. I'm Hayden. And that's The Buzz.
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15: Lows level off around 73 tonight under partly cloudy skies. Winds out of the south, 8 to 15 miles per hour. Thunderstorms likely tomorrow. Highs level off around 87. Cloudy skies with a few peaks of sun. Lows around 63 tomorrow night. Chance of thunderstorms. That's your forecast. I'm weatherology meteorologist Paul Trombley. Get the latest weather updates online at MinnesotaDailyWeather.com. Right now, it's 80 degrees.

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0: divorce court is stressful enough. Imagine a subpoena for Santa. Well, Jennifer Aniston is going to star in a comedy called Naughty. A single mom whose ex-husband happens to be Santa Claus. Her character's mission to get Santa to testify in a custody battle involving their son. Peter Dinklage will appear as the King of Christmas. I can't wait to see Naughty, but we'll have to wait till Christmas of 2027.
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16: Lows level off around 73 tonight under partly cloudy skies. Winds out of the south, 8 to 15 miles per hour. Thunderstorms likely tomorrow. Highs level off around 87. Cloudy skies with a few peaks of sun. Lows around 63. Tomorrow night, chance of thunderstorms. That's your forecast. I'm weatherology meteorologist Paul Trombley. Get the latest weather updates online at MinnesotaDailyWeather.com. Right now, it's 80 degrees.

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Funny how now that's the only place you want to be. Well, thanks for bringing us along. 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

0: Oh, a great fun summertime song, Bruno Mars, I Just Might. And the big summer blockbuster movie that everyone will be talking about this weekend, the new Spider-Man movie, Spider-Man Brand New Day. Tom Holland and Zendaya are back. They had their red carpet premiere on Monday, and you're pretty much just going to be seeing Spider-Man everywhere. Everyone's going to be talking about him, too. He truly is the best superhero around, and I've been reading Spider-Man comics since I was like 10 years old. He's my absolute favorite hero, so I might just be a bit biased. Let's see, they have Thursday night previews are happening. The film officially opens tomorrow, and it's expected to be the biggest movie of the summer. Projected to bring in between 180 to 250 million domestic and close to 500 million worldwide.
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12: Lows dip down to about 73 overnight under partly cloudy skies. Winds out of the south, 8 to 15 miles per hour. Thunderstorms likely Thursday. Highs level off around 87. Cloudy skies with a few peaks of sun. Cloudy Thursday night. Chance of thunderstorms, 63. That's your forecast. I'm weatherology meteorologist Paul Trombley. Get the latest weather updates online at MinnesotaDailyWeather.com. Right now, it's 79 degrees.

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1: Oh, such a fun summertime song right there. Pink Panther, Zara Larsson, and Stateside. Well, if you're feeling just a bit down and a little bit stressed here tonight, science might actually have the ultimate solution to all of your life's problems. And that's a bowl of broccoli. Yes, actually a bowl of broccoli. A recent major study actually found that going from eating zero fruits and vegetables to eating 8 servings a day boosts your happiness just as much as landing a brand new job after being unemployed. So there you go. It's good to eat fresh fruits and veggies and increase all those vitamins and minerals, increase that fiber, and of course, at the moment, stay away from lettuce.
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0: Lows level off around 73 overnight under partly cloudy skies. Winds out of the southwest, 8 to 15 miles per hour. Chance for storms Thursday. Highs around 87. Cloudy skies. Cloudy skies expected Thursday night. Chance of thunderstorms. Lows level off around 63. That's your forecast. I'm weatherology meteorologist Paul Trombley. Get the latest weather updates online at MinnesotaDailyWeather.com. Right now, it's 78 degrees.

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0: Ah, great one from Dasha and Austin. Appreciate you so much for listening and hanging out with me here throughout the night. Gonna play one of your faves. You're gonna hear some Tame Impala and Jenny in minutes.
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9: Lows level off around 73 overnight under partly cloudy skies. Winds out of the southwest, 8 to 15 miles per hour. Chance for storms Thursday. Highs around 87, cloudy skies. Cloudy skies expected Thursday night. Chance of thunderstorms. Lows level off around 63. That's your forecast. I'm weatherology meteorologist Paul Trombley. Get the latest weather updates online at minnesotadailyweather.com. Right now, it's 78 degrees.

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0: great one from Taylor, I Knew It, I Knew You from Toy Story 5. While the Hollywood Walk of Fame just dropped their newest list of future stars for next year, 2027. You know, because nothing says true artistic validation like having tourists drop a greasy slice of pizza on your name for the next 50 years. Some of the people being inducted in include Lisa Kudrow, Adam Scott, Kiki Palmer, comedians Cheech and Chong. Ella and Dakota Fanning are making history with a joint sister ceremony, which I'm sure will cause absolutely zero sibling rivalry. Also, musicians like Lil Wayne, Linkin Park, and the Smashing Pumpkins will also be getting their stars on the Hollywood Walk of Fame. So massive congratulations to all of them. They truly earned the right to have a pigeon sit on their star.
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11: Lows level off around 73 overnight under partly cloudy skies. Winds out of the southwest, 8 to 15 miles per hour. Chance for storms Thursday. Highs around 87. Cloudy skies. Cloudy skies expected Thursday night. Chance of thunderstorms. Lows level off around 63. That's your forecast. I'm weatherology meteorologist Paul Trombley. Get the latest weather updates online at MinnesotaDailyWeather.com. Right now, it's 78 degrees.

0: Somber has like the coolest hair. How do I get hair just like his? Somber is playing the first night of Lollapalooza tonight, and you can find a live stream, and you just heard Homewrecker.
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14: Lows level off around 73 overnight under partly cloudy skies. Winds out of the southwest, 8 to 15 miles per hour. Chance for storms Thursday. Highs around 87, cloudy skies. Cloudy skies expected Thursday night. Chance of thunderstorms. Lows level off around 63. That's your forecast. I'm weatherology meteorologist Paul Trombley. Get the latest weather updates online at MinnesotaDailyWeather.com. Right now, it's 78 degrees.

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0: Sienna Spyro and Die on This Hill. Well, if you've ever wondered why you suddenly need a bag of potato chips late at night, you know, like right about now, turns out that your stomach isn't talking, your emotions are. Psychologists say that our cravings are basically just a full-blown mood ring. Salty, crunchy stuff like chips and pretzels. Well, congratulations, you're stressed, angry, or just plain bored. You really need some cheese? Well, apparently that means you're secretly terrified of something. Though, honestly, who isn't terrified these days, right? And, of course, pepper jack and cheddar will definitely help you with that. And if you're diving headfirst into a tub of ice cream or a box of chocolates, you're either completely heartbroken or experiencing pure, unadulterated bliss. Because, of course, those two totally opposite feelings trigger the exact same desire for dairy and cocoa. So the next time that you reach for some gummy bears, well, you're either super excited or deeply sad. Pretty clear, right?
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16: Partly cloudy overnight with a low of 73. Winds out of the southwest, 8 to 15 miles per hour. Chance for storms Thursday. Daytime highs approaching 89. Overcast skies. Chance for storms Thursday night. Lows level off around 64. Cloudy skies expected. And that's your forecast. I'm weatherology meteorologist Paul Frombly. Get the latest weather updates online at MinnesotaDailyWeather.com. Right now, 76.

0: If no one has said it to you, I want to be the first. Good morning, Tate McRae and Greedy. Stick around because you're going to hear a great one from Tame Impala and Jenny.
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11: Partly cloudy overnight with a low of 73. Winds out of the southwest, 8 to 15 miles per hour. Chance for storms Thursday. Daytime highs approaching 89. Overcast skies. Chance for storms Thursday night. Lows level off around 64. Cloudy skies expected. And that's your forecast. I'm weatherology meteorologist Paul Frombly. Get the latest weather updates online at MinnesotaDailyWeather.com. Right now, 76.

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0: Bruno Mars and Risk It All. And if no one has said it to you, I want to be the first. Good morning. Welcome to Thursday. You just got to get through the day, and then it'll be Friday before you know it, and then the weekend will be here. Got a great song on the way from Post Malone in minutes.
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11: Partly cloudy overnight with a low of 73. Winds out of the southwest, 8 to 15 miles per hour. Chance for storms Thursday. Daytime highs approaching 89. Overcast skies. Chance for storms Thursday night. Lows level off around 64. Cloudy skies expected. And that's your forecast. I'm weatherology meteorologist Paul Frombly. Get the latest weather updates online at MinnesotaDailyWeather.com. Currently, it's 73 degrees.

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14: Partly cloudy overnight with a low of 73. Winds out of the southwest, 8 to 15 miles per hour. Chance for storms Thursday. Daytime highs approaching 89. Overcast skies. Chance for storms Thursday night. Lows level off around 64. Cloudy skies expected. And that's your forecast. I'm weatherology meteorologist Paul Frombly. Get the latest weather updates online at MinnesotaDailyWeather.com. Currently, it's 73 degrees.

0: Drop Dead. Music from Olivia Rodrigo is on right there. And Bernie with you Thursday. 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Have you flirted with a chatbot? Well, it turns out that some people have. 11% of people that they've asked admit that they have had a flirty or romantic conversation with an AI chatbot like ChatGPT or Claude or Gemini. 12% admit that they have had a conversation that has turned them on. It's more common among younger people. 16% of millennials have done it. 27% of Gen Zers. 9% Gen Xers. 2% boomers were likely to talk naughty to the ChatGPT. And 24% say that flirting with ChatGPT, by the way, counts as cheating in your relationship. Does it? Does it? Or is it just a sign that the relationship is pathetic if you got to go and talk to the ChatGPT?
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9: 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Chance for storms today. Otherwise, overcast skies. High of 89, southwesterly winds, 8 to 15 miles per hour. Cloudy skies expected again tonight. Chance of thunderstorms, 64. And that's your forecast. I'm weatherology meteorologist Paul Frobley. Get the latest weather updates online at minnesotadailyweather.com. Right now, 72.
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0: It's Ava Max. It's Forever Young. And Bernie with you. Thank you for stopping by. Thursday, July the 30th, 2026. Happy birthday today to Gina Rodriguez. She's Jane the Virgin. She turns 42 today. Jamie Presley from My Name is Earl is 49. Hillary Swank, 52. Happy 55th birthday to Tom Green. Happy 56th birthday to Odyssey director Christopher Nolan, who celebrates a birthday today.
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2: I feel awful for the skill position guys on the Atlanta Falcons. Michael Penix is hurt to start camp, and on Wednesday, Tua Tagovailoa came up with a tight back, and now he's hurt. The team signed Cooper Rush. Their quarterbacks right now are Cooper Rush and Jack Strand. I've never heard of that second person. How can you expect anybody on the team to get better when those are the two guys that are running the offense right now? I'm Denton Day.
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15: 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Chance for storms today. Otherwise, overcast skies. High of 89, southwesterly winds, 8 to 15 miles per hour. Cloudy skies expected again tonight. Chance of thunderstorms, 64. And that's your forecast. I'm weatherology meteorologist Paul Frobley. Get the latest weather updates online at MinnesotaDailyWeather.com. Right now, 72.

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Sanford Health Taco Fest today, supporting the United Way. Down at the Dragon's Den, there is a chance of showers. Just saying, maybe you'd want to go for lunch instead of dinner, but the forecast can always change, Schultzy, which is true. $12, fry bread taco, all the fixings, plus dessert and a beverage, and all $12 goes to the United Way. 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Walker Bay live tonight. Full day of racing. Saturday, Spring Cup races tomorrow. It's a busy next couple of days, Schultzy. Olivia Dean and So Easy kicks things off on this Thursday morning. Taco Fest Thursday. It's the Morning Stretch. It's Mix 103.

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Though this season of her life had been cold, lonely, and tough, though she slipped back into a darkness she had hoped by now to have overcome, she had learned a beautiful lesson as she kissed her girls goodbye and thanked them for getting her out the house. That maybe...

of her cloud, but for the first time in a long time, she believed that one day she would again feel the sun. 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
0: Morning Stretch here on this Thursday morning, Taco Fest Thursday with Sanford Health. Taco Fest has been going on for more than two decades. We built a cancer hospital with those funds and others, of course, but and for the last, I don't know, six, seven, maybe 8 years, all the proceeds have been given to the United Way. $12, fry bread taco, all the fixings, dessert and a beverage. It's delicious. We'll see you down at the Dragon's Den today. It's Taco Fest. Mark and I will be there starting about 3. I have not decided if I'm having a taco sandwich or not. That's the fry bread taco with an extra fry bread on top, and you eat it like a sandwich. I don't really like plastic utensils, so the taco sandwich makes it way easier to eat. Time for news, the morning stretch. It's Mix 103.
2: Fox News, I'm CJ Papa. President Trump delivers on his promise with major strikes inside Iran.
3: U.S. forces unleashed heavy airstrikes against the regime. Dozens of targets were hit, including IRGC, military command centers, drone and missile facilities inside of Iran, along with remaining maritime capabilities.
2: Fox's Trey Inks in Tel Aviv, former COVID point person, Dr. Anthony Fauci.
4: I will invoke my right under the Fifth Amendment of the Constitution to refrain from answering your questions.
5: President Biden granted Fauci a preemptive pardon before leaving office, but the pardon only covers what happened before 2025, meaning Fauci could face charges for any perjury committed on Wednesday.
2: Fox's Mendel Rivera on Wall Street, the Dow looking to rebound, coming off its worst drop since April of 2025. 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
0: 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Excitement continues then all day on Saturday with dragon boat races cutting across Lake Bemidji, food court, family activities, and entertainment along the shore. 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
1: 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The Las Vegas Raiders named Kirk Cousins as their starting quarterback to open training camp. Head coach Clint Kubiak confirmed the veteran will take first-team reps, providing stability under center. The move allows number one overall draft pick Fernando Mendoza time to adapt and develop before eventually taking the reins. This makes sense and is the right move. I'm Addie Bates.
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8: Partial sun and some cloud cover impact in the area today. We'll also see some shower and storm chances building in this afternoon. High temperatures in the upper 80s. Southwest winds 10 to 15. Scattered showers and storms around the area tonight, mid-60s. Scattered shower chance into Friday, then partly sunny with high in the low 80s. And that's your forecast. I'm weatherology meteorologist Paul Promley. Get the latest weather updates online at MinnesotaDailyWeather.com. Right now, 72.

0: 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Morning stretch, Thursday morning, calm before the storm. Taco Fest today, Donlinger Sprint Cup races tomorrow. 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Full day of races then on Saturday. Weekend wraps up with the Cornhole Tournament Saturday night in the Dragon's Den. 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It does. 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BemidjiDragonBoat.com, I think. Google it. 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
7: Partial sun and some cloud cover impact in the area today. We'll also see some shower and storm chances build and end this afternoon. High temperatures in the upper 80s. Southwest winds 10 to 15. Scattered showers and storms around the area tonight, mid-60s. Scattered shower chance into Friday, then partly sunny with high in the low 80s. And that's your forecast. I'm weatherology meteorologist Paul Trombley. Get the latest weather updates online at MinnesotaDailyWeather.com. Right now, 72.

0: 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I have looked it up, by the way. 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Bumps on a Log, followed by Dweebs. Walker Bay Live tonight. Hall of Fame night at the Speedway Sunday. Boy, this is a busy weekend. Forecast for all of this, plus your morning Pledge of Allegiance next. It's the Morning Stretch. It's Mix 103.
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4: Blessings. This is Pastor Carmen Zaleski from Endless Blessings. Years ago, God told me to take care of an entire line of people nobody else wanted. God showed this to me in a vision. People who are absolutely beautiful and stunning on the outside, looking perfect to himself, male and female, every size, every shape, every color, all seemed flawless and looked very mature. Yet nobody wanted them because they took longer to mature than all the rest. I thought to myself, what a waste. There's hundreds of people in my line and nobody wants them? Why? God simply told me, they are yours. And then he said to me, my people do not even know that I love them. This past week, God showed a couple of these people were going to pass away, and they did get to know God's love through this radio. Never stepping inside a church building, to my knowledge, God met them where they were at. The Lord is my shepherd, and we have all that we need through and in him. He lets us rest in green meadows and leads us beside the most peaceful streams. He renews our strength. He guides us along right paths, bringing honor to his own name. Even when we walk through the darkest valley, we will not be afraid because God is by our side. God's rod and staff protect and comfort us. God prepares a feast for us right in the midst and presence of our own enemies. God honors us by anointing your and my head with oil so our cup can overflow with blessings from him. God's unfailing love will pursue us every day of our lives, and we will all live in the house of the Lord forever. May you prosper, be blessed, and always remember, God loves you.
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7: Partial sun and some cloud cover impact in the area today. We'll also see some shower and storm chances build and end this afternoon. High temperatures in the upper 80s. Southwest winds 10 to 15. Scattered showers and storms around the area tonight, mid-60s. Scattered shower chance into Friday, then partly sunny with high in the low 80s. And that's your forecast. I'm weatherology meteorologist Paul Trombley. Get the latest weather updates online at MinnesotaDailyWeather.com. Right now, 72.

0: 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Morning stretch, Thursday morning, Taco Fest Thursday. See you down on the waterfront today. 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If it's for charity, there's zero calories. 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
2: 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Oh,
3: so my doctor, he told me to watch what I'm eating, told me to read food labels. I'm in a store reading the Fig Newtons label. I've always liked Fig Newtons. I'm trying to see if it's okay to eat them, and everything looked fine, the fat content, everything. I looked at the serving size, 2 cookies. Who the hell eats 2 cookies? I eat Fig Newtons by the sleeve. 2 sleeves is a serving size. I open them both and eat them like a tree chipper. Fig Newton shavings coming off the side. Then I put a Newton catcher and empty that bag out as a snack. What the hell are they talking about? 2 Fig Newtons. They're the size of a postage stamp. You want another one? Oh, I don't know. I've already had 2 whole entire Fig Newtons. Maybe I could try to muscle one more down, but I don't think I'm going to. Boy, I'm stuffed to the rafters. They're nuts. We got an ER here. We got a 3 Fig Newton eater. How many did he have? What is he, nuts? Doesn't he read?
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I just wanna dive. Thankfully, if you do go in during the Lake Bemidji Dragon Boat Festival, you can just stand up and walk. It's not that deep. Taco Fest today, Dragon Boat Racing tomorrow and Saturday. We'll see you there.

0: 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Ari, Hate That I Made You Love Me. Morning stretch here on this Thursday morning, Taco Fest Thursday morning. All for a great cause. That's why we love Taco Fest. Wheel of Birthdays on the way. Phone them in, 444-1037. Birthdays brought to us by the Sugar Shack. Don't you know trivia after that? Questions about the Lake Bemidji Dragon Boat Festival. Kara's forecast for today. Will it be soggy during Taco Fest? We'll find all of that coming up here. It's the morning stretch. Time for news. It's Mix 103.
1: I'm Gianna Gelosi.
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2: Pretty much.
1: President Trump following through on a warning to Iran.
4: U.S. Central Command released a statement saying CENTCOM forces successfully completed a heavy wave of strikes against Iran in response to yesterday's attempted missile attacks on U.S. forces. The strikes aim to further diminish threats posed by Iran and its proxies to American forces, commercial shipping, and neighboring Gulf countries.
1: Fox's Trey Yanks in Tel Aviv. Senator Rand Paul plans to vote to hold Dr. Anthony Fauci in contempt of Congress after he invoked the Fifth Amendment more than 100 times at a hearing yesterday on COVID origins and pandemic policy.
5: President Biden granted Fauci a preemptive pardon before leaving office, but the pardon only covers what happened before 2025, meaning Fauci could face charges for any perjury committed on Wednesday.
1: And that is Fox's Madeline Rivera. 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
0: 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Grant will support youth outdoor activities and education, including hunter education, wildlife knowledge, fishing, and boating activities. 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Voters across the Leech Lake Nation getting ready for the primary election. Early voting currently underway ahead of the August 11th deadline. 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
11: With the trade deadline approaching, two-time AL Cy Young winner Tarek Skubal sits at the center of MLB trade rumors. Falling out of playoff contention, the Detroit Tigers are listening to offers for their ace lefty, who hits free agency after the season. Contenders like the Cubs and Dodgers remain interested ahead of the August 3rd deadline. I think he's going to be a Los Angeles Dodger. I'm Addie Bates.
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14: Partial sun and some cloud cover impact in the area today. We'll also see some shower and storm chances build and end this afternoon. High temperatures in the upper 80s. Southwest winds 10 to 15. Scattered showers and storms around the area tonight, mid-60s. Scattered shower chance into Friday, then partly sunny with high in the low 80s. And that's your forecast. I'm weatherology meteorologist Paul Trombley. Get the latest weather updates online at MinnesotaDailyWeather.com. Right now, 72.

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0: good morning. Isn't that nice? When you open the door at 7:38 in the morning and you open the door and you're like, oh, it's not that hot. It's not like yesterday. That was hot yesterday.
1: Yeah, I could have done without that.
0: I guess all my stuff doesn't go above 100. My truck, my phone, places I visit. You know what I'm saying? It always said 100. And then I'm seeing people say, 102 feels like temp. I'm like, oh, I wanted that. Always stuff. And that's enough. That's enough of that. What do you think?
1: Would you rather have 102 or 48 below?
0: Neither.
1: Okay, move to San Diego. Sunny and 75 every day.
0: Yeah. What was it? Oh, 72 and sunny, Paul Bunyan Mall.
2: Wheel of Breakfast!
1: I'm going to ignore that part. Arnold Schwarzenegger is 79 today. Frank Stallone, Sly's brother, 76. Delta Burke, Designing Women, is 70. Lawrence Fishburne is 65. Food Network personality Alton Brown, 64. Lisa Kudrow from Friends, 63. Vivica A. Fox, 62. Christopher Nolan is 56. And Hilary Swank is 52 today.
0: Wow, that's quite a list.
1: That's a big list.
0: I have one, too. Happy birthday to Blake Erickson. Also, Dave Kachera. Travis Peterson, happy birthday. Michelle Nichols and Hondo from Susie and Hondo is celebrating a birthday today. 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
11: Partial sun and some cloud cover impact in the area today. We'll also see some shower and storm chances build and end this afternoon. High temperatures in the upper 80s. Southwest winds 10 to 15. Scattered showers and storms around the area tonight, mid-60s. Scattered shower chance into Friday, then partly sunny with high in the low 80s. And that's your forecast. I'm weatherology meteorologist Paul Trombley. Get the latest weather updates online at MinnesotaDailyWeather.com. Right now, 72.
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0: 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Stop in on Thursdays. You'll be glad you did. Maybe get, you know, pre-stocked up for the weekend. Get the little stuff out of the way, or the big stuff out of the way today, and brief stop over the weekend, you're covered. Or how about a Papa's Pizza tonight? Put that on the grill or something?
1: Beats the oven.
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1: How many total paddlers required to fill a dragon boat? 10, 15, 20, or 25?
0: There you go. How many? Limit it. The minimum. Think you know, don't you know? 218-444-1037. Good morning. It's 7:46.
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3: 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It's a Thursday. 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
3: 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The fried bread taco sandwich this afternoon, Schulte. 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
11: Green flag goes in the air. The Daytona 500 is underway.
10: From Daytona to Homestead, catch all the exciting side-by-side passes for the lead of the NASCAR Cup Series. We are the voice of NASCAR.
11: Brad Keselowski up off of the corner. Ryan Blaney with a charge. Checkered flag is out. Ryan Blaney wins.
10: The Motor Racing Network.
3: Good morning. 7:55, Thursday. Good morning, Kara.
12: Good morning.
3: We're always excited about this day. Because it's Taco Fest for the United Way, for the Dragon Boat Festival. Countdown is on. I'm not eating lunch today, Schultz.
4: I didn't eat dinner yesterday.
3: I'm having a fry bread taco sandwich. I don't think I'm going to do a double, though.
4: I didn't eat dinner yesterday, so I probably will.
3: Okay.
4: I'm hungry.
3: Well, that is double the vegetables. I'm just looking.
4: Six diced little chunks of tomato on there.
3: And lettuce.
4: Yeah, maybe with everything going on with lettuce, I'll order without lettuce.
3: Wow. Come on, have fun with it. So it's just my imagination that it seems cooler this morning than yesterday.
12: Yeah, I think so.
4: Nowhere do I see it feels like temp for yesterday.
3: Really?
4: The high was 91.
12: I think it was upper 60s at this time. I think it was like 68, if I'm remembering correctly.
4: 7:55 yesterday, it was 70 degrees.
12: Well, there you go.
4: 100% humidity. Doesn't give me a dew point.
3: Huh. Well, it's 2 degrees warmer. That's weird. Well, it's just maybe because there was sun, and today's there's no sun. Remember that? You guys?
12: Maybe. Maybe the clouds are making it feel cooler.
4: We were not even close to a record yesterday.
12: No.
4: Record was 101.
12: Woof.
4: We only got to 91 officially.
12: Record for today is like 90, upper 90s.
3: What? I thought we were going to change that. Feels like 74. So is it going to rain today? I guess that's the... Looks like it is in other parts. So yes.
12: Yeah, we'll still get rain today. We got some showers on the way, closer to like noon, and then off and on throughout the day here, high of 89. We still have a marginal risk for severe weather today. Wind is our only threat. So there you go. Showers and thunderstorms still likely into tonight. We'll dip down to about 64. As far as amounts of rain, there's still some areas that could get up to an inch. I would say it's most likely around half an inch, up to an inch, maybe. There's a very weird, like, little line they have on this precip map here that still has, you know, 3/4 of an inch to an inch possible. But all of the real heavy stuff will stay to the southwestern portion of the state, but we're still getting rain. We do have rain until early tomorrow morning, sunny 82, and then pretty clear after that. Clear and 60 Friday night, sunny at 84 Saturday, and sunny 88 on Sunday. So there you go.
4: According to Google AI, feels like yesterday was 107.
12: Woof.
3: Mine just kept saying 100. No matter what I looked at.
4: That's just stupid.
3: But I did see two temps that said 95 yesterday.
12: Interesting.
3: And wouldn't you know it, I don't know what they were doing on the south end of town. Over by Holiday, Keys, and that little intersection right there. But there was backup. Southbound lane, all the way back to McDonald's and liquor store. I was like, "Ugh, what is this? Isn't this illegal in northern Minnesota? A traffic jam? 3 lanes?" And of course, all the turning lanes, people were like, "I ain't doing this." They're Going to drive an extra, I don't know, couple miles. Drive around a lake to get around to construction or a backup. So it'll be a decent day for the Taco Fest. Be nice down there under the tent.
12: Maybe. I hope it is. Bring an umbrella just in case. And from the car.
3: Well, what is your estimate?
4: You're a meteorologist, so yes, it doesn't surprise me you'd have an umbrella. Mark, do you have an umbrella?
3: I used to.
4: So did I when I was 8. I don't think I've had one since. Like,
3: I think 10 years ago.
12: A lot of people have umbrellas.
3: I think it came with the truck. Like they forgot it. And then I was like, well, it's an umbrella. It's not hurting anything. Maybe I'll need it. Never needed it. Well, I probably could have used it, but I was like, you only live once. Run inside. Run to the door. Well, then you have something to talk about when you come inside from a big old rainstorm.
4: Okay, I've relied on AI for what the feels like was. Let's... What percentage of the population has an umbrella?
3: Of the
12: when
3: United
12: have they
3: States?
12: Ever asked that question?
3: I would say 30.
12: That is notoriously wrong, by the way.
3: 32 to 37%.
4: Industry data shows that 69% of residents in major global urban centers have at least one umbrella.
3: Huh. Oh, just... But having one and using one are two different things when it comes to the umbrella. Like, I don't know what that storm from last Friday. I don't know.
4: That would have broken an umbrella.
3: I don't think that had helped you.
12: Well, you guys, I mean, you're all more than welcome to get wet if you want.
3: I bet people use them more for sunscreen than shedding raindrops.
4: Probably.
12: You can do both.
4: So, Kara, I don't
12: have one.
4: I have a shaved head, so who cares?
3: Oh. Good point.
12: Just going to get cold.
3: So, in your estimation, when could we possibly have rain today?
12: Slight chance starts around noon to 2. Let me see if I can narrow it. There's already some on the radar in the state, so it's kind of sure. It's making its way east. I think the one that's north of here probably won't hit us, but one from Bismarck, it's making its way. So it's going to take, you know, a few hours. Not moving very fast right now. Probably seeing more and more between 2 and 4, though.
3: Okay.
12: But
3: we should know more in a couple hours. Is that what you're saying?
12: I think it'll be definitely by 2 o'clock. We'll start to see that, at least in the area. Definitely picking up by 8 o'clock tonight, I want to say.
3: Okay.
12: More consistent later on tonight, but there's some heavier bits of today too in the afternoon.
3: Okay. Off and on.
12: What was that?
3: Off and on.
12: Off and on.
3: Showers.
4: Mother Nature has not cooperated with a charity event now 2 years in a row. It's not very nice of her.
3: We still had fried bread taco sandwiches, though. It didn't stop us. It was in my memories for today. There's a fried bread taco sandwich with a bite out of it. Might have been. I took a picture of yours. No, it was mine because it wasn't a double. It was a single. Yep, that's the plan.
4: I think last year I just had a single with an extra fry bread.
3: Yeah. That's a safe bet, but you're going double this year?
4: Starving.
3: It's an event.
12: Already thinking about it. Already hungry.
3: They're probably making stuff right now, huh?
12: Oh, I'm sure prep is on the way, for sure.
3: Cutting up the lettuce.
12: What time does it start?
3: 11.
12: Okay.
3: 11 to 1 is, we have live music with Sonny Johnson, and then 4 to 7, Rhonda and Orlando, and then 7:30 to 10, Sarah Kelly music. For music during your eating your taco.
12: All right.
3: And that,
12: nice.
3: What does that go to, like 7, 8 o'clock? 7 o'clock?
4: 11 to 7.
3: 11 to 7, tacos. Yes.
12: Nice.
3: So come on down. I mean, who doesn't like
4: bring it? If you have an umbrella, bring it.
3: Right.
12: Or a poncho.
3: I don't think you'll need
4: that. That would be gross. 1,000,000% humidity to be wearing a poncho? No,
3: and
4: thanks.
3: And from the last couple days?
12: You're going to be wet?
4: You already are.
3: Yeah. Northern Minnesotans. True. You're like, I'll walk in the rain.
12: Doesn't mean that it's smart. Just because you're willing to do it doesn't mean it's smart to do that.
3: Feels good after the last 2-3 scorching days.
4: Why would I, in essence, want to put on a sauna suit to walk to the Dragon's Den?
12: You're going
4: to
12: be drenched and still in humidity. At least with a poncho, you can at least stop it getting on your clothes, and then you can be less gross.
4: It's already wet from inside the clothes, so yeah. Who cares?
3: Sweating it. Unless you got to make weight for a wrestling match, I guess that would be. Well, hey, you have a good Thursday.
12: You too.
3: Talk to you tomorrow. I'm getting wet. Bring it on.
4: Would you wear a poncho when it's a million?
3: No, I wouldn't even wear a poncho when it's raining unless I had to be outside. The last time I wore a poncho, I was on a boat fishing, and I was like, hey, give me that poncho. Well, it's really just a trash bag. We just cut holes in it. I'm just teasing.
4: The last time I wore a poncho, I went to a preseason NFL football game.
3: Wow.
4: And I was tailgating heavily beforehand.
3: Huh. Good thing you had that poncho.
4: Just say
3: on.
4: I couldn't quite get into the poncho.
3: Wow.
4: So that was a running joke for several years.
3: I bet.
4: By the time I got into it, it quit raining.
3: What did you have, a full body poncho?
4: No.
3: Mine was just...
4: It was one of those for $6 at the side of the street.
3: Sure.
4: Right outside the bar I was in.
3: Thank
4: Evidently, goodness. I was in way too long.
3: Apparently. You still got that poncho?
4: Heck no.
3: Good morning, it's 8:07.
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1: It's really funny.
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1: Oh, hey there. Good morning. Happy Thursday. 8:11. Cloudy, overcast. Systems are moving northwest. Kind of different. We'll keep our eye on that. So basically moving around us. But stuff's developing in south central South Dakota. Boy, there's a lot of directions there, isn't there? Should be around the Fargo-Moorhead area, I would say, about from Chamberlain, Fargo-Moorhead. And we'll see if it makes a beeline for us, if the wind direction stays the same. But it should be afternoon, I'm thinking. Nothing too crazy. Looking like some heavy rain. We can handle that, for sure. And I won't have to water. Time for news. Good morning. It's 8:12.
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5: I'm CJ Papa. A new way to take the fight to Iran.
6: The president has been presented an option by the head of CENTCOM to go big and escalate strikes. According to the Wall Street Journal, the idea behind Admiral Brad Cooper's high-end option is to go beyond the smaller retaliatory airstrikes that have done little to deter Tehran from threatening ships in the Strait of Hormuz.
5: Fox's Peter Ducey at the White House. U.S. forces unleash heavy airstrikes against Iran, targeting IRGC military command centers, plus drone and missile facilities. Republican Senators John Cornyn and Tom Tillis stand in the way of advancing Todd Blanche's nomination to become the full-time U.S. Attorney General out of the Judiciary Committee to a full Senate confirmation vote. The pair want concessions regarding the Trump IRS settlement. 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
11: 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Applications and eligibility forms due back this week. 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
1: Wow, isn't that something?
11: Yeah, let that thing sink in a little. 102 years. People from all over the upper Midwest have been coming to Bemidji to play in a golf tournament.
1: Yeah, there were no Big Berthas back then.
11: True. Lots of tight matches yesterday. Yesterday was the first round of match play. That tournament continues throughout the weekend. Good luck.
1: Good luck.
11: Twins lost yesterday to the Kansas City Royals 4-0. Game three of that series is this afternoon at Target Field. First pitch at 12:40. Twins then head to Seattle tomorrow. So you're going to need a nap if you're going to watch tomorrow night. First pitch at 9:10.
1: Wow.
11: 3 o'clock Saturday, 3 o'clock Sunday. That's a little better. Then the Twins go to the Royals. There's 30-some teams in Major League Baseball. Why do we need to play somebody twice in a week?
1: True.
11: Is what it is. That is sports.
12: Well done and extremely rare. Served up just the way you like it.
13: Ugh, what does that taste like?
12: It's time for Brian in the Kitchen.
11: Brian in the Kitchen here on the Morning Stretch, brought to us by Stitsworth Meats.
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11: I'm hoping that it is still there.
1: Yeah.
11: Was there last week, I know. The corn truck is out front. Today is a grilled cob of corn.
1: I like that.
11: With Parmesan herb butter.
1: Lots of butter.
11: Yeah.
1: I just got my Stitsworth Meats smoking hot deal today. Today's smoking hot deal.
11: Well, don't tell them. Make them get it themselves.
1: Oh, yeah. True. Good point.
11: It's always delicious.
1: Smoking hot deal, 85% fine ground beef. I won't say the super hot deal price.
11: When you grill corn, let me rephrase that. Do you grill corn?
1: Oh, I have, yeah.
11: Do you wrap it in foil or not?
1: I always leave the husk on, right?
11: You can.
1: Yeah. I think that's what we do, yeah.
11: I don't like the strings of corn silk that are left behind that you can't really get out after you've cooked it.
1: I think it's handy.
11: So
1: it's
11: like I shuck them first.
1: Just kidding.
11: I've done both in foil and just straight onto the grill. Straight onto the grill, it's easier to tell when it's done.
1: Sure.
11: Wrapped in foil, though, holds the butter in.
1: Yeah, right.
11: So, six of one, half a dozen of the other.
1: You do you.
11: 4 ears of corn shucked, 4 tablespoons unsalted butter, 1/2 cup of grated Parmesan cheese. 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I don't know that that has ever actually been Parmesan cheese. 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
1: Ha! Yummy.
11: It appears as if this cheese in the picture is melted.
1: Yeah?
11: that's the case, then put on more Parm. I want to see that there's Parm on there.
1: See the Parm.
11: Looks delicious.
1: I bet.
11: Have that with one of those giant on-sale steaks.
1: Right.
11: Recipe. 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
1: 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Good morning. It's 8:21.
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3: Good morning.
4: Thursday. 8:25 now. Overcast. Temps in the lower to mid 70s. Well, more of mid 70s here this morning. And they said a high 90 today?
5: Yeah.
4: Is that what she said? 89. I like the look and feel and sound of 89 compared to the last couple days.
5: Beats 107.
4: Right? So we'll watch that today. Should expect some showers. About a 50-50 chance, so all systems go for what? We're 2.5-3 hours away from tacos. 11 o'clock, they start serving those babies. We got a while. We got a whole day to be starving. Wonder if it's best to eat it fast or slow.
5: But how fast are you talking?
4: Well, pretty quick. If you're hungry, a couple big bites right away, and probably, you know, because there is a process to having a great fry bread taco night. Fun, fun, fun. Helping out the United Way. Sanford Health does a great job with that. Thank you to all the volunteers.
5: There's a gaggle of them.
4: Yes. Appreciate you so much. We get to enjoy this fry bread taco sandwich. I think I'm going to have mine about 4 o'clock. Really pushing it.
5: I don't know that I can wait that long.
4: I'm sure not. Make sure you record your event. Yeah, that's just, there's also other things going on across the Northland here today and through the weekend. Walker Bay Live tonight, if you're down in the Walkertown area.
5: They get City underway. Park Playground.
4: Yep, gets underway about 5:30. Bumps on a Log and Dweebs. That is tonight. Plus, I'm sure there's get-togethers and people hanging out on docks and boats and taking a ride on the lake. Maybe not tonight. But people, they get in the boat and they come on over and they get a taco.
5: You can.
4: Usually all kinds of boats are right there. And people will be doing their practicing. Sprint Cup tomorrow night.
5: Of teams at 6, racing at 7.
4: Yes. Let the games begin. First, we'll eat. News from the Weird Wire coming up. Good morning, it's 8:28.
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2: 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Puts the squeeze on Eric Almirola. Connor Zilich by half a car length off turn two.
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5: With partial sun and some cloud cover impact in the area today, we'll also see some shower and storm chances building in this afternoon. High temperatures in the upper 80s. Southwest winds 10 to 15. Scattered showers and storms around the area tonight, mid-60s. Scattered shower chance into Friday, then partly sunny with high in the low 80s.
6: And that's your forecast. I'm weatherology meteorologist Paul Trombley. Get the latest weather updates online at MinnesotaDailyWeather.com. Right now, 73.

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3: Good morning. And happy Thursday, Northern Minnesota. Overcast, temps in the mid-70s. We're at 75. You're at 8:36 on your Thursday morning commute. Hoping for a great day. Time now for news from the Weird Wire, brought to us by the Eagles Club. Serving breakfast right now, lunch at 11. It's Thursday, so bar bingo tonight at 7.

0: meatballs, mashed potatoes, and gravy. Friday night meal tomorrow night from the Auxiliary. Karaoke to follow. Bar bingo Saturday at 1. Karaoke Saturday night. It's all going on at the Eagles Club. We'll see you this weekend.
1: And now,
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0: News from the Weird Wire here this morning. What story would you like to start with?
3: Doesn't matter.
0: Overdue books. It's always a problem. Seems no matter where you go, where you...
3: Usually not this old.
0: Every few months or a couple years, we get this book returned. Welsh Library received an unusual visit from a man who arrived to return a pair of books his grandfather had checked out 116 years earlier.
3: Wow. Those books are probably worth a fortune.
0: About as long as a birch mount, right?
3: Yeah.
0: Conwy Libraries said on social media that the man, identified as Mr. O'Sullivan, visited the Lawners Library recently to return books his grandfather, Walter Griffin Owen, had borrowed from what was then the Lawrence Public Library and Reading Room in 1910. Our staff were so excited to handle the books and to meet Mr. O'Sullivan for a photograph and to be involved in their family story. I suppose that would be a big deal at a library.
3: They charge him an overdue fee?
0: No.
3: Seriously, just sell those books. They're worth a lot of money, I'm guessing.
0: Right? They were just fine without it.
3: And does it say what the books were about?
0: No. No. Oh, wait. No, but it just said that he had served in both World Wars and was stationed in Conwy during World War II. Eh, what are you going to do? I just went through a war. Last thing you're like, oh, I better return those books. Oh, that's funny. Thanks for the laugh. Shetland pony found wandering loose in California neighborhood. Aw. Can we keep it? Police in California got in a pony pursuit when a small Shetland pony was spotted running loose on a road in San Jose. San Jose Police Department said on social media that officers were dispatched recently on a report of a diminutive equine on the loose in a residential area. What, is there politically, you can't call them ponies anymore? Well,
3: some lawyer came up with that.
0: They are not that! Thanks to the horsepower of our patrol cars, responding officers were able to locate the little pony totting around in a neighborhood, the Post said. Police were able to contact the pony's owner and return it home safely. The owner said the animal had escaped the previous night. No.
3: Which what means they, somebody let the gate open.
0: Yes. Didn't latch it.
3: It's not a call that you would expect on a daily basis in San Jose.
0: And you know, like, I guess, do these people, whether it was an emu, an ostrich, a pony, a kangaroo, did they think it would just come back? Because you think, like, hey, call law enforcement, animal control, hey, if anybody finds a kangaroo, it's mine. We're missing our kangaroo.
3: Well, it's you or the zoo.
0: If there is an emu run around town today, it's ours. God help. Kevin forgot to latch it. Yoga teacher breaks world record for underwater push-ups. The hard part is holding your breath. Because push-ups underwater are...
3: The hard part is letting yourself sink to the bottom.
0: True. Yoga teacher living in Vietnam put his skills to the ultimate test by performing 86 push-ups underwater with only a single breath. That's the impressive part. Kamal Kalwai, 38, who is originally from India, said his training in calisthenics and breathing, holding prepared him for the October 2025 attempt in a pool in Nenbin. Previously earned the Guinness World Record for the most consecutive yoga positions underwater, achieving 21 in 2020. I had a passion to do something different from the very beginning. Whenever I saw someone who had made a record or achieved anything like this, I was always inspired. He told Guinness World Records, "When I made my first world record about underwater yoga, I realized my strength and decided to challenge myself even more. 38 underwater push-ups with one breath." What?
3: You get 86.
0: Oh, was it 80? Oh, yeah, 86. Oh, what was it? Where was it?
3: How many of us could do 86 push-ups?
0: Oh, he was
3: not underwater. Much less underwater.
0: I can do
3: with 86. One breath.
0: With multiple breaths, I can do 86 easy underwater. If you give me a little oxygen tank, I can do a couple hundred. You're weightless.
3: No, you're not.
0: Well, I don't know how you stay to the bottom.
3: Because you're not weightless.
0: Well, everything's lighter under the in the pool.
3: Well, you're not on the moon.
0: Oh, it's easy. A lot easier than being out of the pool. Just to hold your breath part, needing oxygen, that's a real
3: For anyone who does not go to a gym on a regular basis, I challenge you to do 10 push-ups.
0: Right.
3: Not underwater. Much right. less, now he's a yoga teacher, so he should be fairly fit. But
0: oh, yeah.
3: 86 push-ups underwater is ridiculous.
0: That is pretty impressive. And I would hope I could get 10. Think you could get 10? 10 good
3: underwater?
0: Ones.
3: No.
0: Out of water.
3: Eh, maybe.
0: Yeah. First few would be perfect, like perfect posture, perfect technique and execution. And they're like, boy, you really, really fell apart after four, Mark. What happened?
3: Gravity. That's what happened.
0: What about A for effort, coach? It is 2026. And you get a trophy for trying? That is news from the Weird Wire. Good morning, it's 8:44.
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2: Falcons quarterback room faces early training camp turmoil with multiple health setbacks. Michael Penix Jr. remains limited to individual drills as he recovers from last November's ACL tear. Meanwhile, offseason addition Tua Tagovailoa is sidelined short-term with back tightness, prompting the Falcons to sign veteran backup quarterback Cooper Rush for depth. I'm Maddie Bates.
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9: 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That's Lazy Jack's in Bemidji.
0: With partial sun and some cloud cover impact in the area today, we'll also see some shower and storm chances building in this afternoon. High temperatures in the upper 80s. Southwest winds 10 to 15. Scattered showers and storms around the area tonight, mid-60s. Scattered shower chance into Friday, then partly sunny with high in the low 80s. And that's your forecast. I'm weatherology meteorologist Paul Trombley. Get the latest weather updates online at MinnesotaDailyWeather.com. Right now, 73.

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3: The Democrats forced Joe Biden off the 2024 presidential ticket because he glitched out on the debate stage, and people realized not only did his elevator not go all the way to the top floor, I don't know if he knew where the floors were. Okay, the point is, in every one of these instances, Biden's forced off the ticket. If you're mentally incapacitated and you cannot run a presidential race, how in the world could they justify that he was able to finish his term? If you say you're mentally unfit to campaign, in what world are you fit to be the commander in chief of our armed forces and have access to the military codes? And the answer is there's no world where that's okay.
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5: ESPN has reported that the NBA's investigation into Kawhi Leonard and the Los Angeles Clippers could now stretch into 2027. What the hell is going on here? We've known about the situation with Kawhi for a year, and it still isn't resolved. And to make things worse, the Toronto Raptors are trying to complete a trade for Kawhi Leonard. The NBA needs to get this figured out sooner rather than later for the upcoming season. I'm Nick Costa.
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13: With partial sun and some cloud cover impact in the area today, we'll also see some shower and storm chances build and end this afternoon. High temperatures in the upper 80s. Southwest winds 10 to 15. Scattered showers and storms around the area tonight, mid-60s. Scattered shower chance into Friday, then partly sunny with high in the low 80s.
14: And that's your forecast. I'm weatherology meteorologist Paul Trombley. Get the latest weather updates online at MinnesotaDailyWeather.com.
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5: With partial sun and some cloud cover impact in the area today, we'll also see some shower and storm chances building in this afternoon. High temperatures in the upper 80s. Southwest winds 10 to 15. Scattered showers and storms around the area tonight, mid-60s. Scattered shower chance into Friday, then partly sunny with high in the low 80s. And that's your forecast. I'm weatherology meteorologist Paul Trombley. Get the latest weather updates online at MinnesotaDailyWeather.com. Right now, 74.

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What? 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
7: With partial sun and some cloud cover impacting the area today, we'll also see some shower and storm chances build and end this afternoon. High temperatures in the upper 80s. Southwest winds 10 to 15. Scattered showers and storms around the area tonight, mid-60s. Scattered shower chance into Friday, then partly sunny with high in the low 80s.
8: And that's your forecast. I'm weatherology meteorologist Paul Trombley. Get the latest weather updates online at MinnesotaDailyWeather.com. 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

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Olivia Rodrigo on the way for you. 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
11: Chance of thunderstorms
12: today.
11: Otherwise, cloudy skies expected. High temperatures reach up to 88. Southwesterly winds 8 to 15 miles per hour. Cloudy tonight. Chance for storms. Lows level off around 64. Mainly sunny tomorrow. Slight chance of thunderstorms 82. And that's your forecast. I'm weatherology meteorologist Paul Trombley. Get the latest weather updates online at MinnesotaDailyWeather.com. Currently 76.

Though this season of her life had been cold, lonely, and tough, though she slipped back into a darkness she had hoped by now to have overcome, she had learned a beautiful lesson as she kissed her girls goodbye and thanked them for getting her out the house. That maybe

light of her cloud. But for the first time in a long time, she believed that one day she would again feel the sun. 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

0: 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And racing starts at 5. We'll see you out at the track 5 o'clock Sunday night. 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
7: Chance of thunderstorms
8: today.
7: Otherwise, cloudy skies expected. High temperatures reach up to 88. Southwesterly winds 8 to 15 miles per hour. Cloudy tonight. Chance for storms. Lows level off around 64. Mainly sunny tomorrow. Slight chance of thunderstorms 82. And that's your forecast. I'm weatherology meteorologist Paul Trombley. Get the latest weather updates online at MinnesotaDailyWeather.com. Currently 76.

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0: Beautiful soul. Gonna do it for me. John Tesh in next. 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Kick off 30 minutes commercial free. Dying on this hill. I will see you at Taco Fest today. Mark and I will be there about 3. Fry bread, taco sandwich time is here. 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
10: Chance of thunderstorms today. Otherwise, cloudy skies expected. High temperatures reach up to 88. Southwesterly winds, 8 to 15 miles per hour. Cloudy tonight. Chance for storms. Lows level off around 64. Mainly sunny tomorrow. Slight chance of thunderstorms, 82. And that's your forecast. I'm weatherology meteorologist Paul Trombley. Get the latest weather updates online at MinnesotaDailyWeather.com. Currently 76.
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1: So, Gib, you and I both read a lot of these journals. And so the headline of this journal about pets and relationships, et cetera, the headline is something that I think you can comment on, but I don't see how it works. So the study found having pets will cut down on family arguments. How does that work? What's the mechanics of
2: that? I mean, one, it's a shared task, right? So you have a shared task that always, we know that that helps breed intimacy. It's why sitting on the same side of the restaurant booth or walking in the same direction can cut down on marital strife. When you are facing the same direction, you're doing something together, it is helpful. If you garden together, it's good for you. So just the idea of a shared task. The other thing is, a lot of people are really sensitive about their dogs, which means there are a lot of couples right now who really want to yell at each other, but they don't want, let's not do it in front of the dog. Let's not do it. Beatrice the cat is going to be really mad. Princess Donut's going to yell at us.
1: Cats don't care.
2: Owners care, though. Princess Donut is internalizing the strife.
1: Where did you get Princess Donut?
2: Dungeon Crawler Carl. It's a book series. She's a talking cat. So anyway.
1: I should have known.
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11: Chance of thunderstorms today. Otherwise, cloudy skies expected. High temperatures reach up to 88. Southwesterly winds, 8 to 15 miles per hour. Cloudy tonight. Chance for storms. Lows level off around 64. Mainly sunny tomorrow. Slight chance of thunderstorms, 82. And that's your forecast. I'm weatherology meteorologist Paul Trombley. Get the latest weather updates online at MinnesotaDailyWeather.com. Right now, 80.
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11: Chance of thunderstorms today. Otherwise, cloudy skies expected. High temperatures reach up to 88. Southwesterly winds, 8 to 15 miles per hour. Cloudy tonight. Chance for storms. Lows level off around 64. Mainly sunny tomorrow. Slight chance of thunderstorms, 82. And that's your forecast. I'm weatherology meteorologist Paul Trombley. Get the latest weather updates online at MinnesotaDailyWeather.com. Right now, 80.

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1: All right, my friends, before you see a sleep specialist, before you buy a CPAP machine, before you make your partner sleep on the couch because their snoring is driving you nuts, try this. I'm doing this. The scent of vanilla. According to the European Bioinformatics Institute, the scent of vanilla is so soothing, it will reduce snoring by a full 45% because it calms the autonomic nervous system, which helps regulate functions like our heartbeat and breathing. And when the olfactory nerve in the nose detects vanilla, it signals the brain to relax an overactive respiratory system. That helps quiet snoring and helps people breathe and sleep better all night. It works on infants, too. According to Dr. Rachel Herz, a world-renowned expert on the psychological science of smell, a mother's breast milk and baby formula both have strong vanilla fragrance compounds. So from birth, we associate the scent with calm and comfort. And you can use a vanilla-scented lotion before bed or a diffuser in the bedroom to help reduce snoring.
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11: Chance of thunderstorms today. Otherwise, cloudy skies expected. High temperatures reach up to 88. Southwesterly winds, 8 to 15 miles per hour. Cloudy tonight. Chance for storms. Lows level off around 64. Mainly sunny tomorrow. Slight chance of thunderstorms, 82. And that's your forecast.
12: I'm weatherology meteorologist Paul Trombley. Get the latest weather updates online at MinnesotaDailyWeather.com. Right now, 80.

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1: Looks like we may have found an arthritis cure, and it is veganism. One in four people suffer from arthritis and joint pain, and it's happening more often now. So
2: sure.
1: You can adopt a vegan diet, according to new research in the American Journal of Lifestyle Medicine, without fail. Those on a vegan diet reported significantly less pain over time, and the number of times their joints swelled to painful levels was cut in half. The researchers say it's because plant-based diets lower the levels of C-reactive proteins, which are produced by animal products, sugary foods, and refined grains.
2: There's all kinds of inflammation that we get from eating certain animal products. Make sure, if you're going to do something like this, that you are supplementing with enough protein in your diet, because right. that can also, it doesn't have to be animal protein, but you do need to find ways. That's the hard part about being vegan, is that it's hard to get enough protein for your overall health. But you can do it. People do it all the time. And yes, you're going to have less of that inflammation in your body. Plenty of people have reported that veganism is in some ways the ultimate longevity diet for this reason.
1: Yeah.
2: So yes.
1: Well, I mean anti-dementia too, because it doesn't produce any inflammation.
2: Right.
1: And you can find, I actually use pea protein.
2: Yeah.
1: You can find that. So it doesn't have to be whey protein.
2: Neither of us are vegan.
1: Right.
2: But we'll have the occasional vegan meal.
1: Yeah. We get inspired by a story and then we're vegan for a half an hour.
2: Exactly.
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3: Gianna Gelosi, the U.S. economy slowed last quarter, but the Trump administration says there are signs the president's policies are working.
4: GDP expanded at just 1.5% from April through June, a deceleration from the first 3 months of the year, the Commerce Department says. A White House spokesman attributes the import increase to a record number of capital goods shipped into the country, machinery and equipment, he says, that will fuel future growth.
3: Fox's Jared Halpern, Dr. Anthony Fauci pleading the fifth more than 100 times at a Senate COVID hearing yesterday. So what now?
5: The question is if the Senate can hold Fauci in contempt and send a criminal referral to DOJ for prosecution. A contempt resolution could face a filibuster on the floor, but Rand Paul believes he can bypass that.
3: That's Fox's Chad Pergram. 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
22: Daytime highs approaching 88 this afternoon under overcast skies with a chance of thunderstorms. Westerly winds 8 to 15 miles per hour. Chance for storms tonight. Lows level off around 64. Overcast skies. Slight chance for storms tomorrow. High of 82. And that's your forecast. I'm weatherology meteorologist Paul Frombly. Get the latest weather updates online at MinnesotaDailyWeather.com. Right now, 82.

0: Hey, it's John Tesh on The Mix. Question for you. When would you say we're at our happiest? That would be 7 p.m. This is the result of a survey published in the Journal of Personality. It asked over 5,500 people when they were happiest during the day and what they were doing at that time. So it's time to get on board with the real happy hour, 7 p.m. Here are some of the top responses from the poll. What people are doing at 7 p.m. that makes them happy. Eating dinner, hanging out with family or friends, watching a movie, watching the sunset, and taking a bath at 7 p.m.
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3: Jonathan Turley on New York City's mayor admitting he can't arrest Israel's prime minister.
5: I'd love to have been in the room when someone explained you're not president of the United States. It's like watching some kid play dress up in the oversized clothing of his parents. He's the mayor of a city, and he doesn't have the authority to go around arresting international figures, let alone heads of state. This is really part of the sort of politics by layaway. He campaigned.

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10: Daytime highs approaching 88 this afternoon under overcast skies with a chance of thunderstorms. Westerly winds 8 to 15 miles per hour. Chance for storms tonight, lows level off around 64, overcast skies. Slight chance for storms tomorrow, high of 82. And that's your forecast. I'm weatherology meteorologist Paul Frombly. Get the latest weather updates online at MinnesotaDailyWeather.com. Right now, 82.
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0: The John Tesh Radio Show is on Mix 103.7. All right, my intelligent friends, here we go with two surprising signs that you have above average intelligence, according to new science. First, you're a procrastinator. A study in the Journal of Research and Personality found that smart people, they do tend to wait until the last minute because they know they can get away with it, usually because they've had experience doing things last minute in the past without an issue. Plus, some people find if they wait longer to finish something, it gives them better odds of coming up with more creative solutions or insights, because their brain has longer to stew on the ideas. Another sign that you're smarter than average is if you're willing to change your mind. That comes from research from Harvard Business School, which found a willingness to change your mind is a hallmark of a growth mindset, which is the key to success. I change my mind a lot. It means you can easily adapt to a changing world. You're willing to adjust your thinking when new information is presented and keep learning and improving. A growing mindset also helps you see setbacks as temporary and not a reflection of your worth. So you're more likely to have a positive attitude toward challenges and see them as opportunities to grow. I love it. Hey, it's John Tesh on The Mix.
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13: Daytime highs approaching 88. this afternoon under overcast skies with a chance of thunderstorms. Westerly winds 8 to 15 miles per hour. Chance for storms tonight, lows level off around 64, overcast skies. Slight chance for storms tomorrow, high of 82. And that's your forecast. I'm weatherology meteorologist Paul Frobley. Get the latest weather updates online at MinnesotaDailyWeather.com. Right now, 82. 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

0: 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Mix 103.7. I had seen this in a couple of the medical journals, and I was like, oh, I can see why this would be a problem. And I wanted to get your opinion, Gib, because you do have three kids under the age of 12.
1: Mm-hmm.
0: Melatonin now becoming a big problem for little kids, especially melatonin gummies. Adult use has quintupled over the last few years, and there's been a 530% increase in poison center calls for pediatric or kid melatonin use over the same time period. It's not always kids accidentally eating them either. Studies show melatonin is the second most common supplement given to children behind multivitamins, and too much can be toxic. You know, stuff like this is not really, it's like the like supplements. It's not regulated totally. So you,
1: right.
0: If it says 5 milligrams, it could be 10 milligrams.
1: Right. So you want to make sure it
0: have you seen some of this?
1: I have not seen anybody overdose on melatonin, but I have seen the increased use in both adults and children.
0: Right.
1: So we tend to use it very sparingly. So make sure you have a trusted company that you can get your supplements from. I'm not going to name any names right now, but make sure that they are properly regulated by the nutritional supplement agencies that regulate them. It's not the FDA. So make sure that you know exactly what you're putting in there and use it sparingly. So we sometimes use it if we're traveling really far and we need to make sure the kids fall asleep to adjust to the new time zone, we will use it. But other than that, we try to use it not at all. I do know some people who are like, every night I want to get to bed, I'm giving my kids melatonin, and that teach their own, but that makes me uncomfortable.
0: Yeah. And the first signs of melatonin poisoning, by the way, in kids are an upset stomach, vomiting, and even diarrhea.
1: Oh, wow.
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12: Overcast this afternoon with a chance of thunderstorms. High of 87. Winds out of the north, 5 to 10 miles per hour. Cloudy again tonight. Chance of thunderstorms, 64. Slight chance of thunderstorms again tomorrow, 82. And that's your forecast. I'm weatherology meteorologist Paul Frombly. Get the latest weather updates online at MinnesotaDailyWeather.com. Right now, 86.

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4: Overcast this afternoon with a chance of thunderstorms. High of 87. Winds out of the north, 5 to 10 miles per hour. Cloudy again tonight. Chance of thunderstorms, 64. Slight chance of thunderstorms again tomorrow, 82. And that's your forecast. I'm weatherology meteorologist Paul Frombly. Get the latest weather updates online at MinnesotaDailyWeather.com. 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
1: The John Tesh Radio Show is on Mix 103.7. So the research is clear that the number one way people judge our intelligence is by just listening to the way we talk. So here's some speaking techniques to help you sound even smarter than you are. First, everything starts with projecting confidence. Now, a study from the research firm Quantified Impressions found that people are twice as likely to be swayed by how you say something rather than what you actually say. So we need to focus on things like posture, vocal projection, even passion. The researchers insist we naturally pay more attention to people who stand or sit up straight, speak loudly and clearly, and act as if they know what they're talking about, even if they don't, by the way. Also, stay away from cliches or buzzwords. They send the message that you're not all that creative. Professional speaker Jeffrey James says it's better to put things in common terms that people can relate to. And here's one more way to come off smarter. You have to master the art of silence, and it can be hard. But we all know somebody who has an opinion on everything, even topics they know nothing about. But that will often backfire and make them sound uninformed and even arrogant. Professional speaker James tells us it's often better to keep quiet until you really have something to say than to speak up and show what you don't know. This is Intelligence for Your Life. Hey, it's John Tesh on The Mix.
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13: 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Puts the squeeze on Eric Almirola. Connor Zilich by half a car length off turn two.
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0: Overcast this afternoon with a chance of thunderstorms. High of 87. Winds out of the north, 5 to 10 miles per hour. Cloudy again tonight. Chance of thunderstorms, 64. Slight chance of thunderstorms again tomorrow, 82. And that's your forecast. I'm weatherology meteorologist Paul Frombly. Get the latest weather updates online at MinnesotaDailyWeather.com. Right now, 86.

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1: 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John Tesh with Gib Gerard, and here are some goal setting and productivity tips. A few tips to help you reach your goals, first of all. First thing is start or restart things on a Monday. Gib and I have talked about this before. Studies show that we're more likely to commit ourselves to change and to stick with it if we feel like we're starting with a clean slate. It doesn't have to be New Year's.
2: It doesn't. We get a New Year's Day. You can get it on the first of the month. You can get it on a Monday. Anytime you have a natural restart, you get the same psychological benefit of New Year's Day. So if you're the kind of person that needs that, if you're the kind of New Year's resolution kind of person, but there's a habit that you're thinking, oh, I'll just wait until New Year's Day to do it. Don't. Just wait until Monday. Start Monday. Actually start Monday. Use that psychological benefit to your advantage and go for it.
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13: Brad Keselowski up off of the corner. 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
14: Chance of thunderstorms this afternoon. Otherwise, cloudy skies expected. Highs level off around 87. Winds out of the southwest, 8 to 15 miles per hour. Chance of thunderstorms tonight. Lows around 64. Cloudy skies. Chance for storms tomorrow, 82. And that's your forecast. I'm weatherology meteorologist Paul Frobley. Get the latest weather updates online at MinnesotaDailyWeather.com. Right now, it's 87 degrees.

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1: All right, ladies, this just in. We now know, according to researchers from the University of Florida, if you're wearing high heels for a confidence boost, and we told you how that works, those heels need to be at least 2 inches high. Again, University of Florida researchers say being taller than normal makes people feel more confident, more powerful, and authoritative. But apparently, that feeling doesn't kick in until you have an extra 2 inches or more of heel.
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1: Chance of thunderstorms this afternoon. Otherwise, cloudy skies expected. Highs level off around 87. Winds out of the southwest, 8 to 15 miles per hour. Chance of thunderstorms tonight. Lows around 64. Cloudy skies. Chance for storms tomorrow, 82. And that's your forecast. I'm weatherology meteorologist Paul Frombly. Get the latest weather updates online at minnesotadailyweather.com. Right now, it's 87 degrees. Today's biggest hit.

0: 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Welcome back to Intelligence for Your Life. John Tesh here for you. Are you anything like your dog? You know, our dogs are affectionate, they're dependable, and forgiving. We should all be more like our dogs. And here's how. First, your dog is always there with a wagging tail at the end of a long day. And according to psychology professor Dr. Stanley Coren, that's the key to being a dependable human. Consistency. To let your friends and family know they can count on you. Be predictable. Show up on time. Do what you say you will. And people will learn they can rely on you. So for your kids, try to get home at the same time every day and be consistent when it comes to rules, rewards, and especially discipline. With your friends, don't ever bail on plans if you can. The more you show up for people, the stronger your bond will be forever. Also, dogs don't hold grudges, do they? If you forget to walk your dog one day, she doesn't say, "I'm fine," and silently stew for the rest of the week. And when the dog has an accident in the house, we don't assume they did that on purpose. We just let the dog know we expect different behavior. And we should behave the same way with our human loved ones. University of Tennessee psychologist Dr. James McNulty says, people who let their spouse know they're annoyed by something without nagging or linking it to a negative motive are twice as likely to see their partner's behavior change for the better.
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14: Chance of thunderstorms this afternoon. Otherwise, cloudy skies expected. Highs level off around 87. Winds out of the southwest, 8 to 15 miles per hour. Chance of thunderstorms tonight. Lows around 64. Cloudy skies. Chance for storms tomorrow, 82. And that's your forecast. I'm weatherology meteorologist Paul Trombley. Get the latest weather updates online at MinnesotaDailyWeather.com. Right now, it's 87 degrees.

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1: 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And all the proceeds go right to the United Way. Does it get any better than that? Great cause and delicious. Take care of dinner right here. There will be music in the Dragon's Den starting at 4. We'll be here until 5. Come down and enjoy dinner. Support a great cause. Kicking off the 20th Annual Lake Bemidji Dragon Boat Festival. The parade of teams starts at 6 tomorrow night, followed by the Dahlinger Sprint Cup races. Then a full day of racing on Saturday. Cornhole tournament wraps things up Saturday night. It's the 20th Annual Lake Bemidji Dragon Boat Festival. Taco Fest going on today. 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And stop by for dinner and a show. 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
2: Fox News, I'm Carmen Roberts. President Trump posts online he may temporarily pull Todd Blanche's nomination for Attorney General and renominate him next year.
3: A vote in the Senate Judiciary Committee was postponed after Republican Senators John Cornyn and Tom Tillis demanded more information from the Justice Department about ending a weaponization fund and other elements of a settlement between the president and the IRS.
2: Fox's Jared Halpern. A judge in Georgia sentences Colin Gray, the father of the Appalachian High School mass shooting, to 15 years in prison. Judge Nicholas Prim.
4: The warning lights were flashing brighter and brighter. And you didn't get him help, and you didn't remove his access to the guns.
2: Gray gave the son an assault rifle, which he used in 2024 to kill two students and two teachers. America's listening to Fox News.
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16: Cloudy skies this afternoon with a chance of thunderstorms. High of 87. Winds out of the southwest, 8 to 15 miles per hour. Lows dip down to about 64. Tonight, chance for storms. Highs level off around 81. Tomorrow, chance for storms. And that's your forecast. I'm weatherology meteorologist Paul Frombly. Get the latest weather updates online at MinnesotaDailyWeather.com. Currently, it's 86 degrees.

0: 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My stomach is growling.
1: I know, I am so hungry. I haven't ate it all today. One piece of saltwater taffy, watermelon.
0: Why was that your choice?
1: Oh, quick and easy. It's water. And it was actually, it's because when I put my hand in the bag, there isn't very many down there, so I just grabbed one. Better than the blueberry one. I like the watermelon. You know what I like better are these tacos. And you know what? We've been sitting here in between two tables. There's plenty of tables, and if you're like, hey, we should run down there and get tacos, and the people you were talking to are like, yeah, we should. I love those. You should come right now.
0: Because there's no waiting.
1: Right. You're in, you're out. Grab you a ice-cold beverage from our friends, Burnick. And they also have Bemidji Brewing German Blondes, just in case. They have like an IPA or something else that you like, Schultzy?
0: I haven't been over there yet.
1: Oh, okay. And just regular things to drink. They have water. They have, of course.
0: Well, your $12 comes with a beverage.
1: Yeah.
0: Water or a
1: Pepsi. Thanks to our friends at Pepsi Night Bottle. Yes. Yeah.
0: So you got all sorts of options. If for some reason you don't like fry bread tacos.
1: Yeah. They we can have regular.
0: Flour. And I believe they have corn now if you're gluten intolerant.
1: Really? Oh. I never picked those, Schultzy. I'm fortunate I'm not to have a gluten problem.
0: Well, you don't have celiac, so it doesn't matter.
1: Right. So I go total original, old school fry bread, man.
0: I still have not decided if I'm going extra fry bread or two whole.
1: Yeah, that's a big
0: tacos.
1: Commitment. That's a $24.
0: It's all for charity.
1: Right. You only do it once a year.
0: Yeah.
1: How many fry bread tacos do you eat a year? These two? These two?
0: Here.
1: Okay. Yeah, because it seems like walking tacos have overtaken the whole taco thing.
0: They have.

0: No. I don't think you want to eat that.
1: The right cheese? Anyway, you can just go with the traditional $12. Helping out the United Way. Goes to their
0: annual campaign.
1: And you'll probably see somebody you know. It's nice and cool down here by the waterfront. I'll tell you that. And there's no... I'm wearing jeans, Schultz. I'm cold. I'm comfortable. You know what I'm saying?
0: I was in the fish house with the air conditioner running before.
1: Well, it's comfortable here on the waterfront. Looks like the storms or rain is hours away. It'll be hours after dinner. That's my prediction.
0: Well, and we've seen Sarah's prediction was already wrong. So
1: right. It didn't rain today. Not here. So we'll go with my prediction.
0: Yeah.
1: And this is an amazing 10. Could handle it.
0: Here I thought I was holding that pole in place last year, and I wasn't.
1: You weren't. But you were trying. That was admirable. So Rhonda and Orlando.
0: At 4.
1: At 4 o'clock. So here, top of the hour. And then later on tonight, Sarah Kelly. She'll be on, and she's
0: 7:30
1: awesome.
0: 7:30 to 10.
1: So, and you, right, so just having fun tonight. I know sponsors will be down here later as well. Get your fried bread taco. Be part of the 20th Lake Bemidji Dragon Boat Festival. That's a big deal.
0: Taco Fest today, racing tomorrow and Saturday. We're here in the Dragon's Den. 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
9: Cloudy skies this afternoon with a chance of

thunderstorms. High of 87. Winds out of the southwest, 8 to 15 miles per hour. Lows dip down to about 64. Tonight, chance for storms. Highs level off around 81. Tomorrow, chance for storms. And that's your forecast. I'm weatherology meteorologist Paul Frombly. Get the latest weather updates online at MinnesotaDailyWeather.com. Currently, it's 86 degrees.

0: your music, your station, Mix 103. And the tally is in from Battle of the Brats yesterday. Chicken Bacon Ranch won by one vote. And we'll take on the reigning champion, the Minnesota Nice Chili Cheese Brat, next Friday. Remember, Battle of the Brats, it's the finale, but it's going to be on Friday, 11 to 1. And they're going to have that hot dog eating contest at 1 o'clock. So you don't want to miss any of that. All happening next Friday at Downtown Meats. 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
8: Cloudy skies this afternoon with a chance of thunderstorms. High of 87. Winds out of the southwest, 8 to 15 miles per hour. Lows dip down to about 64. Tonight, chance for storms. Highs level off around 81. Tomorrow, chance for storms. And that's your forecast. I'm weatherology meteorologist Paul Frombly. Get the latest weather updates online at MinnesotaDailyWeather.com. Currently, it's 86 degrees.

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1: Yes.
0: I had my taco sandwich, Mark. Just had
1: the regular fry bread. Not a sandwich. Are you full?
0: How did your plastic utensils hold up?
1: They did pretty good.
0: See, that's my biggest problem.
1: Yeah.
0: Eating fry bread taco with a plastic fork and a plastic knife.
1: Gotcha.
0: So that second fry bread actually helps. You just put the fry bread on top and you eat it like a sandwich.
1: It was good. It's even better in the tent next to the lake.
0: Well, if I made this in my kitchen, it wouldn't taste this good.
1: Oh, no?
0: Well, I don't bake, so I don't know that I could.
1: True.
0: I wouldn't do very well at fry bread.
1: You never know. Have you ever tried it?
0: I've tried baking once. That's enough for me to never bake again.
1: Yeah? That's it? It's a talent. You can't just...
0: Well, I don't like measuring cups and measuring spoons.
1: Right?
0: I like the eyeball stuff. Like, this looks good, and then it never turns out right. That's why I'm not in charge of making fry bread here for the Taco Fest.
1: Just eat one.
0: Yeah. I'll do my part.
1: Well, they're delicious. They serve until what, 7?
0: 7 o'clock.
1: 7 o'clock tonight's the last you'll be able to get of the fry bread tacos.
0: I hear.
1: Yes.
0: There was a good lunch hour. Danae, is that true?
2: It was a good lunch hour.
1: Awesome.
2: We had quite a few people, though, take to go because it was a little hot.
1: We just sell them however they need them.
2: Yeah, exactly.
0: Hey, it would have been worse had it been yesterday.
2: Oh, my gosh, right? I volunteered for the practice round yesterday. Whew. I was very happy it was cloudy today.
1: Yeah. Made a little cooler.
2: Yeah. Breeze feels good.
1: Yeah, it's wonderful.
2: Yeah, it's nice.
0: How big of a deal is this for the United Way?
2: It's a huge deal. The fact that Sanford does this between $25,000 to $30,000 in one day, it's a great step in our campaign.
1: Really helps.
2: Yes, it does.
1: Takes some work.
2: It does. Yes, it does.
1: And your old crew's here all day, I'm sure.
2: Yep, huh? We're all here. And, I mean, Sanford has, you can see all the volunteers from Sanford, too.
1: And other volunteers I see back there.
2: So some of my board. So that's fun, too, that they get to be part of it.
1: Excellent.
0: You get
1: work.
0: To boss them around.
2: Yeah.
0: That's good. Is the fry bread making still top secret?
2: It is. And it's still that, what is it? I want to say 40-year-old recipe.
1: Original recipe.
2: The original recipe. Yep.
1: It is good fry bread.
2: It is. It's really good.
1: Even if you just eat the fry bread.
2: Yeah.
1: Fill you right up.
2: Yeah.
0: I did have the sandwich.
2: You did it.
0: Mark did not.
2: Okay. He opted out this year. Did you have a fry bread?
1: Oh, yeah.
2: Oh, okay. You just didn't make the sandwich.
0: See, and I don't like eating with plastic utensils.
2: Oh, sure.
1: They're fair. Good, that's though. Fair. They're not the cheap kind.
2: No, they don't break.
1: They're
0: doesn't
1: solid.
0: Matter. Yeah. Doesn't matter.
1: Wow.
0: Put the other fry bread on it and eat it like a sandwich.
1: I wonder if that's conditioned. I should look it up.
2: I want to try that, but I don't think I want to try
1: it's
2: that.
1: It's a lot.
0: I did not eat dinner last night.
2: Oh, to prepare for it?
0: I had a bowl of popcorn at lunch. And I probably
2: ready.
0: Won't eat dinner tonight. So
2: sure.
0: I was ready for...
2: You were ready.
0: Yeah.
2: I could, like, maybe split it with a, you know, plastic
1: sure.
2: knife and have part of it for lunch and part of it for dinner.
0: If you're like me and you don't like plastic, you can bring your own utensils. That's fine.
2: You can, yeah.
0: I thought about bringing my own jalapenos today.
2: Funny.
1: Yes, there is a plastophobia, they call it.
2: Ah.
1: It's a plastophobia.
0: Well, wow. At least I now have a condition that I can...
2: Yeah, can that
1: you're
2: be
1: not alone.
2: Your trivia question on Tuesday when I come in? Can we
0: sure.
2: do something on that?
0: We could do a week of phobias.
1: Yeah.
0: That's actually not a bad idea.
2: Oh, there you go.
1: Yeah, there's the plastophobia. There's lots of people.
2: Hmm.
1: We made it just fine.
0: How early did they start making the fry breads today?
2: Well, the hot water was a little late, but we started around between 9:30 and 10 this morning because we do some
0: and
2: deliveries.
0: And you were ready for the lunch hour?
2: Yeah. We have a bunch of workplaces that actually order for delivery, so we do that first before we open at 11. So It's quite the operation.
1: Get ready for the big rush.
2: Yeah.
0: See, and that's why I couldn't make fry bread. I didn't know you needed hot water to make the fry bread.
2: Oh, the dough? Mm-hmm.
1: Yeah. Mm-hmm. This is serious, Schulte. You just can't wing it. You got to be on your game.
2: Yeah, probably giving away secrets I'm not supposed to give away or something.
1: Oh, shh. 7 o'clock, right?
2: Yep,
1: now until 7
2: o'clock. 7. Yep. Music even after that, now until then, and then after that, too. So.
1: And folks will be practicing tonight, so if you want to see some Dragon Boat practice, mm-hmm. that's going on. And then, come in here and have a fry bread, beverage.
2: Right. Yeah.
1: Hang out. Have a good time. It is cooler by the lake.
2: It does feel really good.
0: Mm-hmm. You're right next to the fan.
2: I didn't even notice that.
1: Oh, it's just like, it's really cool.
2: I'm over by the fryers. It's really hot.
1: Right? Thank you for doing that.
2: I didn't know that was on.
0: I told Scott, wow, it's kind of warm over here. He brought a fan.
2: Oh, that was nice. Oh, what? I got to go talk to Scott.
1: Yeah, he's got the fans. He's got the connection on the fans.
0: Arlo's got one up there next to him.
2: Golly, they don't care about us over by the money. I'm sure we're putting it all on the fry bread people, or on the fryers, though.
1: Sure.
2: It is hot. But.
0: Is that still the fire department?
2: They let us use their stuff, but it's Sanford and United Way board back on the fryers. So.
1: Well, we appreciate your hard work, and all goes to the United Way that does so many things in the community and much needed revenue, right?
2: Absolutely, yeah. And a fun night.
1: And so even if it's just the one time a year where you help out the United Way and you come down here and order a couple fry bread tacos, you're part of the success.
2: Absolutely. We need everybody.
1: So come on down and enjoy. You'll see your neighbors. You'll see your friends. Mm-hmm. You'll end up talking and having a good time and all thankful to these darn fry breads. And you don't have to have fry bread.
2: Nope, you do not.
1: There's is there
2: tortilla.
1: Corn ones?
2: There isn't. It's either tortilla, like flour tortilla, or a gluten-free tortilla.
1: Oh, okay.
0: Yeah. I knew there was a gluten-free option, though.
1: Mm-hmm. Who like to? Okay, raise your hand if you like the corn ones.
0: I like corn tortillas.
1: You didn't raise your hand.
0: I prefer corn over flour.
1: Really?
0: I prefer fry bread over corn.
1: Okay.
2: Sure.
0: Duh.
1: Well, we'll keep talking it up. And
2: thank you.
1: And I like the slow trickle.
2: Yeah.
1: So people are slowly coming in.
2: It's very steady.
1: And if you were thinking about, and you know you're coming, just come now.
2: Yeah.
0: And
2: yeah,
0: literally there's 20 people like waiting for their food, and they're going to wait for a matter of 20 seconds.
2: Yeah, not long at all.
1: It's really just walking
0: but
1: to it.
0: There's nobody in line right now to pay, so mm-hmm. that line goes fast.
1: You roll right in. Walk right in.
2: Yeah.
1: Get you a taco and celebrate summer. It's still summer, Schulte.
2: Yeah, don't say it, Schulte.
1: Yeah. Danae knows you already.
2: Well, thank you.
0: It is an end of summer event. I'm sorry.
2: No, it's
1: fair is.
2: Yeah, I was going to say we have weeks still.
1: Yeah, a couple weeks. Yeah.
0: Thankfully, we got a week in between them.
2: That's true.
1: Come on down, see the crew here, and get you a fry bread taco.
2: Yes.
1: Broadcasting live, Dragon's Den, Dragon's Boat Festival, and Taco Fest going on right now. Mix 103.
3: Fox News, I'm John Saucier. President Trump writing in a post on Truth Social. He may withdraw Acting Attorney General Todd Blanche's nomination until next year, when Senator Sean Cornyn and Tom Tillis, who are blocking that confirmation vote, are out of office. Senator Cornyn telling reporters he wants the president's family excluded from a settlement with the IRS.
4: They weren't parties to the lawsuit, so they shouldn't be parties to the deal. And then the only other thing that we asked for is confirmation of what Blanche said to us, that the weaponization fund is dead.
3: The Democratic Socialists of America is growing in power as members look to unsee more moderate Democrats in upcoming primaries. Nebraska Republican Senator Deb Fischer thinks their popularity is temporary.
5: The more that Americans learn about what the so-called Democrat socialist is, they're going to reject that.
3: And the comments there in an interview on the Fox News channel. 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
0: 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Young adults in Beltrami and Cass counties have a unique opportunity to earn while they learn. 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
18: Cloudy skies expected tonight with a chance of thunderstorms. Lows level off around 64. Northwest winds around 5 miles per hour. Sunshine mixed with clouds at times. Tomorrow, chance of thunderstorms. High temperatures reach up to 81. Clear skies tomorrow night. Lows around 58. And that's your forecast. I'm weatherology meteorologist Paul Frombly. Get the latest weather updates online at MinnesotaDailyWeather.com. Currently 85.

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7: Cloudy skies expected tonight with a chance of thunderstorms. Lows level off around 64. Northwest winds around 5 miles per hour. Sunshine mixed with clouds at times. Tomorrow, chance of thunderstorms. High temperatures reach up to 81. Clear skies tomorrow night. Lows around 58. And that's your forecast. I'm weatherology meteorologist Paul Frombly. Get the latest weather updates online at MinnesotaDailyWeather.com. 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
1: Your music, your station, Mix 103. And the tally is in from Battle of the Brats yesterday. Chicken Bacon Ranch won by one vote. And we'll take on the reigning champion, the Minnesota Nice Chili Cheese Brat, next Friday. Remember, Battle of the Brats, it's the finale, but it's going to be on Friday, 11 to 1. And they're going to have that hot dog eating contest at 1 o'clock. So you don't want to miss any of that. All happening next Friday at Downtown Meats. 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
2: A dollar is only worth $1, right? Well, not always. The owner of a local burger joint in Florida discovered that to be true when he was counting cash at closing time one night. He came across an old dollar bill with four signatures written across the front. He dismissed them at first, but then stopped and looked a little closer. The names, it turns out, belong to four astronauts who flew aboard the space shuttle after the Challenger disaster in 1986. Their mission was historic because it marked America's courageous return to space. Collectors estimated it to be worth hundreds of dollars beyond its face value. That's the thing about worth. It's often deeper than what seems obvious on the surface. Just a dollar bill may be worth far more. You, me, and everyone we know are worth more than can be seen at first glance. We're more than flesh and bone and chemicals in the brain, more than beauty, intelligence, or talent and abilities. 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It's true that science can explain how we live, that is, the mechanics of our biology, but it can't explain the deeper factors we live for, like love, faith, honor, and sacrifice. 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We are worth immeasurably more than what can be seen at face value. For Focus on the Family, I'm Jim Daly.
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9: Mix 103 weather. Cloudy skies expected tonight with a chance of thunderstorms. Lows level off around 64. Northwest winds around 5 miles per hour. Sunshine mixed with clouds at times tomorrow. Chance of thunderstorms. High temperatures reach up to 81. Clear skies tomorrow night. Lows around 58. And that's your forecast. I'm weatherology meteorologist Paul Frombly. Get the latest weather updates online at MinnesotaDailyWeather.com. Currently 85.

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0: Fox News. I'm Carmen Roberts. Spanish authorities say at least 9 people have died trying to cross the border from Morocco and reach the territory of Ceuta.
1: The head of Ceuta's regional government said today's surge came after more than 1,500 migrants arrived over the past week. Ceuta authorities previously blamed the surge on a Spanish Supreme Court decision that guarantees due process for illegal migrants arriving by sea.
0: Fox's Nate Foy. Senate Minority Leader Chuck Schumer wants to create an agency to investigate possible corruption in the Trump administration.
2: The presidency is supposed to be a public trust. Trump has turned it into the single most profitable scam of his entire life.
0: The White House denies the president is profiting from his office. The bill has little chance of passing in the GOP-led chamber. 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
15: Cloudy skies expected tonight with a chance of thunderstorms. Lows level off around 64. Northwest winds around 5 miles per hour. Sunshine mixed with clouds at times. Tomorrow, chance of thunderstorms. High temperatures reach up to 81. Clear skies tomorrow night. Lows around 58. And that's your forecast. I'm weatherology meteorologist Paul Frombly. Get the latest weather updates online at MinnesotaDailyWeather.com. Right now, 83.
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4: The Democrats forced Joe Biden off the 2024 presidential ticket because he glitched out on the debate stage. And people realized not only did his elevator not go all the way to the top floor, I don't know if he knew where the floors were. Okay, the point is, in every one of these instances, Biden's forced off the ticket. If you're mentally incapacitated and you cannot run a presidential race, how in the world could they justify that he was able to finish his term? If you say you're mentally unfit to campaign, in what world are you fit to be the commander in chief of our armed forces and have access to the military codes? And the answer is there's no world where that's okay.
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6: Cloudy skies expected tonight with a chance of thunderstorms. Lows level off around 64. Northwest winds around 5 miles per hour. Sunshine mixed with clouds at times. Tomorrow, chance of thunderstorms. High temperatures reach up to 81. Clear skies tomorrow night. Lows around 58. And that's your forecast. I'm weatherology meteorologist Paul Frombly. Get the latest weather updates online at MinnesotaDailyWeather.com. Right now, 83.

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2: 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Jimmy Pierce. 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Jeff and Lauren Tardy. 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
8: Cloudy skies expected tonight with a chance of thunderstorms. Lows level off around 64. Northwest winds around 5 miles per hour. Sunshine mixed with clouds at times. Tomorrow, chance of thunderstorms. High temperatures reach up to 81. Clear skies tomorrow night. Lows around 58. And that's your forecast. I'm weatherology meteorologist Paul Frombly. Get the latest weather updates online at MinnesotaDailyWeather.com. Right now, 83.
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0: 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Live line, who sings it?
1: What? No One by Alicia Keys.
0: Yes.
2: That's right.
0: You're the winner. Who's this?
1: This is Micah.
0: Hi, Micah. Where are you calling from?
1: Grand Forks, North Dakota.
0: Well, Micah, you're a star. You've gone far, and a Liveline Magical Mason mouse pad is on the way to your house. Do you have a computer?
1: No.
0: Do you have an office?
1: No.
0: Oh. Well, it's still fun to look at. It's got a calendar of the next 2 years on it, my face, our logo. It's real handy. Put it on the fireplace. I don't know. We're in the fireplace.
1: Yeah.
0: Hang on. We'll get your address, Micah.
1: Okay. I got my radio on.
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10: A flood advisory continues. Lows around 64 tonight under cloudy skies with a chance of thunderstorms. Northwesterly winds around 5 miles per hour. Sunshine mixed with clouds at times tomorrow. Chance of thunderstorms. Daytime highs approaching 81. And that's your forecast. I'm weatherology meteorologist Paul Trombley. Get the latest weather updates online at minnesotadailyweather.com. Right now, it's 84 degrees.
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16: A flood advisory continues.
17: Lows around 64 tonight under cloudy skies
16: with a chance of thunderstorms.
17: Northwesterly winds around 5 miles per hour. Sunshine mixed with clouds at times tomorrow.
16: Chance of thunderstorms.
17: Daytime highs approaching 81.
16: And that's your forecast. I'm weatherology meteorologist Paul Trombley. Get the latest weather updates online at MinnesotaDailyWeather.com. Right now, it's 84 degrees.
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